This is to a people who enjoy a little bit of party in their lives. Yeah. Bless the album.

baby, what your motion is? 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I'm taking shit from motion sickness, asking what we are, cause we never laid out no conditions. 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

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Please, I'm positive upon the profile posing. They only know what they've been told, and I'm not telling. 7:02. Should I go for a walk or play Tekken? Decisions, decisions, and now it's 11. Block them noises, block those noises. Don't know God, but my demons know me. Searching scriptures for some wisdom. Pray for strength, control forces, my reflection I reject. Is that me or forgery? Is that me or forgery? Grey cloud stretching out till forever. Tomorrow is bound

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For you know so well my soul is restless too.

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You remain and dwell forever. 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Do you wonder why I love you?

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Every soul is like a minnow. Every mind is like a shark. We are broken every window. The house is dark. I care but very little. What happens to

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Thank you so much, ladies and gentlemen.

ocean, just a flesh in the night, just a soul among billions, with no place to hide.